0: I-1079, Quavo is in the building, ladies and gentlemen. We about to make a movie. My boy got a new album coming, new music. Let's go.
1: Another one. DJ K.

0: DJ Apple right there going crazy for no reason because, yeah, man, we got our one and only hometown hero, the one and only Quavo. What's up, big dog?
1: Yes, sir. What's up,
0: Quavo? You pulled up on me, man.
1: Yeah, we got to pull in.
0: How you feeling, bro?
1: Man, I'm feeling good.
0: Man, DJ Apple went through all them records right there. How did that feel, man, just to know how crazy your legacy is in the city, bro?
1: Come on, man. The catalog. We having catalog, man.
0: Having catalog.
1: You know what? We won't be here without the town.
0: Now, listen. You just heard the new record. Of course, man, we've been playing it, going crazy on it. I think we was actually first on the Moran 1B. And, yeah, but Trans, man, how did this record even come about?
1: Oh, man, it's time to switch it up. You know, it's time to hit the flow, man. Pull your little stuff out, the stuff that you have, and put it on. And it's just trying to hit the flow. And me and Pharrell, we cooking up a whole bunch of more tracks.
0: Yeah.
1: And we just trying to make this music go left, you know what I'm saying, that way.
0: How was the experience working with Pharrell, man? Because you said he produced a whole new album, if I'm not mistaken, right?
1: Yeah, he produced the whole project.
0: That's crazy.
1: Yeah, we recorded this one. We recorded this mostly on the yacht, you know what I'm saying, out there on the water. And the other half in Paris.
0: So you got you pretty much got the same story that Tip had.
1: Yeah.
0: Getting on a boat to go to another boat.
1: For sure.
0: That's crazy.
1: I went to Paris now. Paris and I did. We recorded at the Louis V headquarters also.
0: Oh, that's too crazy.
1: Yeah, we went crazy.
0: How much of an influence is Pharrell to you, man? Was it a surreal moment when you just like, man, I'm actually in the studio making a whole album of this legend?
1: Sure. I mean, I feel like we already had that chemistry with Stir Fry and with the other records that we did with Migos and, of course, B. And after that, bro, I felt like in this space, I was looking for another mode to get in, a challenging mode. You feel me?
0: And you know, I've known you from day one.
1: Yeah.
0: And this record, you know, right where you at doing this and then this transition, it shows growth for me.
1: Right.
0: You know what I'm saying? Amazing growth. Right. I salute you and I salute Tip and even Baby, whoever. Like, you know, all you guys are just seeking these other foundations to get that growth in their music.
1: Right.
0: Because you did so many amazing records and did so many amazing things and features. Like, taking it to this level is just crazy, bro.
1: Absolutely.
0: How's this album going to sound?
1: That's what it's going to sound like. It's going to sound like we taking it to the next level. It's going to sound like we transitioning and trying to grow. You feel me? You got to grow.
0: You got to.
1: At the same time, we always going to talk that trap. We should talk that good culture music and have that good feeling. But this album, to me, feel like that feeling of culture.
0: Now, you said it's all produced by Pharrell.
1: For sure.
0: What other producers was mad as hell at your ass?
1: The whole time, man.
0: And you only did it with Pharrell.
1: They all right. They understand
0: they
1: the
0: understand.
1: Vision. They understand the vision. You got to understand the vision. And, like, the lock-in and, like, the time that I spent with Pharrell, you know what I'm saying? I've been making this album for, I'd probably say, 2 years.
0: That's crazy.
1: One and a half, so... You know, from the fashion shows to the just mobbing and moving around, like, we just started, you know what I'm saying, bonding on something else, so.
0: Pharrell is out here giving that stimulus pack, baby. I love it, man. My dog Quavo right here in less than 7 minutes. It's Atlanta's only hip-hop station, Hot 107.9.
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4: They always trying to take away somebody's black card, man. You know what I'm saying? And that kind of brings us to this situation. Other than chitlins, I know I'm black, but I'm not eating blank.
5: Okay, now I know plenty of people that eat chitlins.
4: But nobody can use that one tomorrow. That's off the board.
5: Okay,
4: that definitely was going to be mine. I know
5: it was.
6: Let me tell y'all something. If you eat chitlins, man, God ain't pleased, man. Big booty hole. That's what it is.
5: I'm not gonna lie.
6: I just want y'all to know that.
5: Shout out my girl Tamar Braxton. She love her some chitlins.
6: Oh,
5: she do not play.
6: I need to call her.
5: Or her mama, Miss E.
4: So we're gonna take chitlins off the board, but tomorrow morning you fill in the blank. I know I'm black, but I'm not eating blank.
5: What was you about to say? Why you need to call her? Because you a pig, you wanna eat your booty?
4: Sorry.
5: James, that was him.
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0: Quavo in the building. Dog, talking about that album, man. Speaking of that album, feature game wise, who can we expect on this, bro?
1: We got some good features on it.
0: Yeah.
1: We got Pluto.
0: Easy.
1: We got Wham.
0: Easy.
1: That's it.
0: For the town. That's it.
1: I'm gonna represent the town. I'm gonna call out the boys from the city.
0: We're so excited for that, man.
1: We got some more heavy hitters.
0: I love that, man. Now listen, everybody in Atlanta knows you're a big football fan, sports fan for sure. Can we get some predictions on the UGA boys this
1: UGA,
0: this
1: we're going
0: year?
1: To the Natty.
0: You know what I'm saying? Do you rock with Georgia Tech at all? Because you only kind of.
1: I mean,
0: Athens.
1: I'm from Athens. You feel me? I was born in Athens. So,
0: do you currently still live in Atlanta?
1: Back and forth.
0: Back and forth.
1: Yeah.
0: I feel like everybody kind of like, you know, just finding other places to kind of like lay their head at. You know, majority of Miami places like that. How do you feel about the state of Atlanta? I feel like everybody kind of like vibed out and just, you know, seeking other places to get a vibe. Like, what do you feel like the state of Atlanta?
1: I mean, I feel like it's everybody just. Enjoying their own space right now. Everybody enjoying their money, man. They fruits of labor. I don't think it's no problem. You know, everybody been through stuff.
0: And yeah.
1: You know, a lot of people lost people. You know what I'm saying? I lost one and Pluto lost a couple, and you know, people been in tragedies, and like I feel like everybody just trying to figure themselves out and get in that mode.
0: But
1: as I see them moving around, everybody's still good. It's all love and good vibes.
0: Who are you currently listening to that's on your radar that's new that you feel like can keep the town going? Who Quavo like? Give him a shout out.
1: I really listen to myself.
0: That's it?
1: I swear to God.
0: You don't rock with nobody else?
1: I ain't saying I don't rock with nobody. Yeah. I listen to, like, of course, I'm listening to the town music and the Blazers, and, you know, I listen to, like, the young niggas.
0: Okay, cool.
1: Yeah.
0: All right, well, look, man, I ain't going to hold you too long, man. I know you got a busy day, brother. Album is coming out. Of course, we got a certified date.
1: Got a certified date. I got to drop the date.
0: Can we drop the date? I would love to drop
1: the date. It's this month.
0: Yeah,
1: this month.
0: Okay.
1: It's this month.
0: If you ain't going to tell the date.
1: Say it to me. It's this month.
0: Okay, wait, when the album come out, we're gonna get you back up here.
1: Yeah, I'm pulling back in.
0: We finna go crazy.
1: Anything you need. And we coming back with something else. I'm going to let y'all know right now, we doing the Migos project.
0: Exactly. I can't wait, man. That's what I was going to ask you about. Sure. The Migos project, is it 80% done? 50% done?
1: It will be done by the end of the year.
0: For sure. Can't wait.
1: For sure.
0: All right. Thank you so much to my brother Quavo for coming through here, blessing us with an amazing conversation and, of course, going crazy on the 8 o'clock mixtape with DJ Apo. Guys, top of the hour, RBR Chango is about to walk in the studio. Yes, our Bar for Bar 2026 champion is here to claim his throne and talk to us about what he's feeling and everything. It's a lot of motion around my dog right now, man. Out of these season right here on the Lazer 1 Hip Hop Station, it's hot.
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0: Bar for bar, we are here, the one and only, the champion. He came to claim his belt, his crown, all that good stuff like that. Northside is in the building. RBR Chango, what's up, fool?
1: What's going on, man?
0: How you feeling, dog?
1: Man, I'm feeling great. Highly favored, blessed, bro.
0: 2026, the one and only, the bar for bar champion. The belt is right there.
1: It's crazy.
0: You see it? Go check my boy Instagram right now for that belt. Exclusive belt. We just ordered those,
1: underscore
0: man.
1: They
0: going crazy, man. Congratulations, bro. How you feeling?
1: Man, I'm feeling blessed, bro. I mean, I'm very grateful for what I got going on here. Like I said, it doesn't happen overnight.
0: Yep.
1: You got to shake the right hands. You got to meet the right people, bro.
0: Of course.
1: I definitely did that, bro. And I think that's what this competition's about.
0: It's all about that, man. Less than 7 minutes. My dog is in the building. We're going to kick it and talk about some more stuff right here. And that's on Hip Hop Station. It's Hot 107.9. It's bar for bar, baby.
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2: Popped out, man.
3: But shout out to you, man. How you feeling, bro? I mean, like I said, bro, you dealt with adversity. You, of course, man, you made the movie and you beat everybody. And just from the beginning of this, entering this contest until now, knowing that you are the one, the only one out of this whole competition this year to just, you know, take over the whole process. Man, how do you feel?
2: Like you said, man, it was like I went through a lot of adversity. You know, people said they wasn't going to lose to somebody named Chango. You know what I'm saying?
3: You're stuck with that, huh?
2: Oh, yeah, it stuck with me, man. I remember what they said.
3: Well, look, man, you know, he's an arrogant guy, too,
2: look,
3: as well. He's cocky.
2: I respect it,
3: he
2: man.
3: He wanted to win. Shoot.
2: Pants. Shoot. Popping out.
3: Oh! Hey, don't do that. You got, oh, y'all serious? That's how y'all doing it?
2: Wow. Shout out to Circle Small, man. It's all love. It's all love.
3: Hey, bro. Hey, bro. Yeah, that was hilarious.
4: You get 10 points for that, bro.
2: Hey, you brother. Thank you.
4: Get 10 points for that.
3: Hey, man, one of my most decorated, of course, champions. I really appreciate his energy, what you bring to the competition for sure, man.
2: Like I said, it's only up for here, man.
3: Now, when we get back, it's time. We're about to premiere the record that got you to the playoffs, the record that got you to the top. Got you to number two, then got you to number one, and you won the championship belt, brother. You're here, man. Chango, we about to get into that record when we get back. You ready?
2: Let's do it, man.
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0: Smack, who the hottest in the city? 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I'm gonna give you 8 bars. Smack or die.
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2: 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It's his. 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RBR Chango.
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1: Holiday.

0: I want to 7-9. That's one of them ones right there. RBR Chango is in the studio. Our Bar for Bar Champion 2026 did it. That record right there is amazing, man.
1: Thank you, brother. Thank you, man.
0: Expect the phone call in the next couple of hours, maybe, or the day or so. I would imagine so. I think my friend is on a plane, but he wants to talk to you.
1: Wow.
0: So I gave him your phone number.
1: Excellent.
0: Yeah, so you'll talk to him in a little bit, and then you can record that.
1: That's dope. I appreciate that.
0: Yeah, I can't disclose who he is. You don't want nobody to jump ahead of the game right there. But anyway, you got some people in the building, man, who I'm very fond of and I rock with when I'm always hanging out there on the north side at Tiger Tiger. Yo, you guys dominate the stage, man. Y'all do such an amazing job. Introduce who else is in here with you, man, because all of them are amazing artists.
1: And this is my brother, Crippin' Pimpin', man.
0: What's up, brother?
1: Sean Crutch.
2: What's going on, y'all?
0: How you doing, Sean? How you doing, bro?
2: Man, I'm just cooling, man. I'm loving this opportunity, man. I'm so excited for my dog, Chango.
0: Yeah.
2: He went crazy, clean, sweep.
0: Yeah. Man. Did you think Chango was going to make it this far in the competition, man? Be real.
2: No doubt, man. I knew he had it in the bag from day one.
0: That's what I'm talking about.
2: I had the drinks already ready.
0: That's what I'm talking about. Chango, at any point in competition, you know, getting back in the playoffs, all that good stuff like that, you never just like, oh, man, I don't know.
1: Listen, I'm going to keep it a buck, Atlanta.
0: Yeah.
1: When the playoffs came around, the way you was describing it, the way everybody described it, oh, Bari, she got a little buzz on her name.
0: Yeah, yeah, she did. I'm over there. She does.
1: I'm like, okay. But 7-2, 8-2, got that out of the way. AJC, man, I mean,
2: sweet.
1: After the first round, I couldn't see myself losing. I'm not going to lie. Bari was my toughest competition. And that was game one, man. So I was
2: game over.
1: Game over.
0: Now,
1: game over.
0: Any type of strategy, what kind of advice would you give another future champion?
1: You have to have people around you that want to see you win.
0: Right.
1: And that celebrate your achievements with you. You see me right now, I have people in the lobby right now.
0: Wow.
1: We are deep, 30 deep.
0: 30 deep.
1: Like, you have to have a support system around you, man. And that's why I'm very grateful for my label, Rowdy Baby Records, man. FBE.
0: Shout out to Rowdy Baby Records, man.
1: Shout out Rowdy Baby, man. Wow. FBE in the building, man.
2: CEO,
1: baby jerk, you know. But this is crazy, man. And like I said earlier, I mean, it really can be life-changing. It's not about the win. It's about what you do with the win, man.
0: That's what I was going to ask you, the most important question. Now that you have this position, you got this title, take it with you, you know, you move on, go crazy. What are you going
1: to
0: do with
1: it? Man, I really want to use it as a way where I can use content to my advantage, you know what I'm saying? Because not a lot of people can say, oh, I've been in Hot 107.9. I ain't even on the radio, much less, you know what I'm saying? So it's something different, especially like knowing I did this as like an underdog, you know?
0: Mm-hmm.
1: I had the least amount of following out of every single artist that was up there, and I still managed to fight through that adversity.
0: Now, you like shadow ban or something? What's the issue?
1: Nah, man. I mean, I'm really trying to work on the social media aspect, and that's what I need to really lock in on.
0: You have to.
1: I've shook the right hands. Like we really do be working outside in the streets.
0: Yeah.
1: We really do be shaking hands, and we really do meeting the right people, bro. And that's awesome. All it's about, bro. And honestly, social media interactions don't beat face-to-face interactions, and they never will. That's one thing that's never going to change, bro.
0: Okay. Well, I like that, man. Chango, give me some shout-outs before you get up out of here, my brother.
1: Man, shout-out Big Blade off the block, Smurf World Entertainment, Sean Crutch, FBE, Rowdy Baby Records, stand up, man. Oh, Port man. Baby.
0: Yeah.
1: Port Baby. What they say? I'll never lose the Chango, man. What they say? Come on, man. Atlanta, y'all turn me up.
0: RBR Chango, man, somebody you definitely need to pay attention and look out for. My guy is up to a lot of amazing things, man. He is our 2026 Bar for Bar champion. Make some noise for him, baby.
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0: Top of the hour, DJ Iceberg for the 10 o'clock takeover. 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
2: 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DJ Iceberg just plugged it up. 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Let's go.

You know exactly what's going on, man. Take notes, baby. He's one of the best out here. Follow him on Instagram right now at DJ Iceberg. 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We got you. It's 10 o'clock takeover. 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

0: And just like that, DJ Iceberg killed the mix, man. Holiday season, man. Less than 7 minutes away. My dog, DJ Iceberg, is coming back right here on Hot 107.9.
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0: 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Thank you, man. 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
4: They always trying to take away somebody's black card, man. You know what I'm saying? And that kind of brings us to this situation. Other than chitlins, I know I'm black, but I'm not eating blank.
5: Okay, now I know plenty of people that eat chitlins.
4: Yeah, but nobody can use that one tomorrow. 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
5: Okay,
4: that definitely was going to be mine. I ain't going
5: to. It was?
6: Yes, let me tell y'all something. If you eat chitlins, man, God ain't pleased, bro. Big booty hole. 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
5: I'm not gonna lie.
6: I just want y'all to know that.
5: Shout out my girl Tamar Braxton. She loves her some chitlins. She do not play.
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5: Or her mama, Miss E.
4: So we're gonna take chitlins off the board, but tomorrow morning you fill in the blank. I know I'm black, but I'm not eating blank.
5: What was you about to say? Why you need to call her? Because you a pig, you wanna eat your booty?
4: Sorry.
5: James, that was him.
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than us some slaves. 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

0: 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All right? Don't say I ain't never told you that. 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

0: that Cardi B and holding it down, of course, for the 11 o'clock hour. It's time to say goodbye to the radio, Moran.
1: Yes, sir. What's up, Holiday?
0: Man, what's up, brother, man? Shout out to, of course, the one and only RBR Chango coming through here.
1: Yeah.
0: Brand new 2026 Bar for Bar champion. And tomorrow we start back Bar for Bar, baby. So
1: back.
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1: Might be.
0: It's going to be crazy, man. Holiday season, guys. Shout out to my dog Quavo coming through here. A movie was made. Shout out to DJ Apple too as well. Tomorrow, I'm having Six Flags tickets. 4 tickets to go to Fright Fest. Yes.
1: Hey.
0: And on top of that, guess who pulling up in the building, man?
1: Who, bro?
0: Noodle 05!
1: Oh, that boy from Zone 4 that got the internet on fire.
0: Yeah, man. Noodle 05 is pulling up, man, with his hit record. And, of course, just everything he got going on. He's a movie, man. So, you know we definitely got to tap in first. And guess what, Moran?
1: What up, bro?
0: This is his first radio interview.
1: The first one?
0: First big radio interview.
1: Oh, man. Fat Smack Part 2?
0: You know what we do for the city?
1: That's what we've been doing all year, man.
0: It's Atlanta's only hip-hop station. How about a 7-9? Thank you guys so much. God bless. Good night. Have a wonderful night. I appreciate y'all. A-Time, I'm gone.
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3: They always trying to take away somebody's black card, man. You know what I'm saying? And that kind of brings us to this situation. Other than chitlins, I know I'm black, but I'm not eating blank.
4: Okay, now I know plenty of people that eat chitlins.
3: But yeah, but nobody can use that one tomorrow. That's off the board.
4: Okay, all right. Because
3: that definitely was going to be mine. I ain't going to
4: It was?
5: Yes, let me tell y'all something. If you eat chitlins, man, God ain't pleased, bro. Big booty hole. That's what it is.
4: I'm not gonna lie.
5: I just want y'all to know that.
4: Shout out my girl Tamar Braxton. She loves her some chitlins. She do not play.
5: I didn't call her.
4: Or her mama, Miss E.
3: So we're gonna take chitlins off the board, but tomorrow morning you fill in the blank. I know I'm black, but I'm not eating blank.
4: What was you about to say? Why you need to call

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1: They always trying to take away somebody's black card, man. You know what I'm saying? And that kind of brings us to this situation. Other than chitlins, I know I'm black, but I'm not eating blank.
2: Okay, now I know plenty of people that eat chitlins.
1: But yeah, but nobody can use that one tomorrow. That's off the board.
2: Okay, all right. Because
1: that definitely was going to be mine. I ain't going
2: to it
3: was. Let me tell y'all something. If you eat chitlins, man, God ain't pleased, man. Big booty hole. That's what it is.
2: I'm not gonna lie.
3: I just want y'all to know that.
2: Shout out my girl Tamar Braxton. She loves us some chitlins. Oh, she do not play.
3: I need to call her.
2: Or her mama, Miss E.
1: So we're gonna take chitlins off the board, but tomorrow morning you fill in the blank. I know I'm black, but I'm not eating blank.
2: What was you about to say? Why you need to call her? Because you a pig, you wanna eat your booty?
1: Sorry.
2: James, that was him.
4: Wake your ass up, man.
0: With the morning hustle.
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0: Seeing some trouble this morning. We've got a vehicle fire over in Marietta and a crash over in East Point. 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Let's start with that vehicle fire. Right lane blocked, moderate

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1: Good morning. I'm Denise Dunbar with top stories. Fulton County has reached a deal with Atlanta to buy Atlanta City Detention Center, and the cost will be $68 million. Fulton County Chairman Rob Pitts announced the proposed agreement yesterday, saying that the Atlanta Detention Center's purchase would help ease overcrowding at the Fulton Jail facility. I'll have more on this in our news. And the City of Atlanta has passed a parking bill of rights that will help drivers in the city. City Council passed the ordinance unanimously yesterday. It requires parking lot owners to display pricing and also have alternate forms of payment other than using an app. Checking weather, 72 this hour, clear and sunny, boosting temperatures this afternoon up to 92. I'm Denise Dunbar on Atlanta's number one hip-hop station and the new home of The Morning Hustle, Hot 107.9.
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0: Cillian Alton Walker. Listen, man, we all responsible for kids, nieces, nephews, and all of that. And we're asking you today, have you ever had to step in when somebody crossed the line with a kid? 866-HUSTLE-8, 866-487-8538. Let's go to Nay Nay in Norfolk. What you say?
1: My daughter, she was a little younger, and she was in a stroller, and we was walking to the store. And you know there's always stragglers around, dirty hands, bags and things in her hand. Mm-hmm. And she wanted to touch. She went to grab my baby hand. Excuse me, don't touch her. She's right. A baby. She put her hands in her mouth. Your hands are filthy.
0: Right. What made her think she could just grab your baby's hand like that?
2: People are crazy.
1: Yeah, trying to say, oh, she's so pretty. Stay pretty from a distance.
2: Right. You ain't got the touch. Why are you touching?
0: You can see she's pretty with your eyes.
1: Right, not with your hand.
0: All right, if you didn't get through on the phone lines, you know what to do, man. Send us a voice note on that Morning Hustle app. We got to keep it moving and step into the Morning Hustle courtroom, yeah? Time for Defend Your Boy.
3: Yeah, man, this one here is a little tricky.
2: Okay.
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2: Well, how'd he call you?
3: From heaven, man. He went to got a penis enlargement.
2: All right, I'm not doing this morning.
3: And
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3: Yeah, but I gotta defend him, man, because people coming at him wrong.
0: This is an indictment on all women.
3: I think we should tag team this one then.
2: Oh, wouldn't it?
0: All right.
3: Yeah.
0: When we come back, Morning Hustle Court is in session.
2: Lord.
0: Tap in.
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0: Monique, how them streets looking out there in the A?
8: Things still off to a pretty good start this Wednesday morning. Do have some new trouble up in Gwinnett County in Duluth. 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No major incidents slowing down travel except for some new trouble up in Gwinnett. Steve Reynolds Boulevard got a crash day at least one lane at Old North Crossroad. Just moderate delays, so no need for any alternate routes. John Foyne Associates have been fighting and winning accident cases against big rig trucks for years. Let them get the most money for you. Call John Foy, the strong arm, today. I'm Craig Wyman for Atlanta's number one hip-hop station and the new home

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0: before we go any further, bro, our producer says your name is Azel.
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0: Is that how you say your name?
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0: Ezel.
2: I told you, Ezel.
3: He found him.
2: 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I told you, Ezel.
0: All right, he's been doing better.
1: Living like a Friday type here.
0: Huh?
3: We don't know.
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0: Monique, how them streets looking out there in the A?
14: The city of Atlanta is accepting Fulton County's offer to buy the Atlanta jail. Mayor Andre Dickens sent a letter to the county agreeing to sell the Atlanta City Detention Center for $68 million. County Chairman Rob Pitts believes that the sale will help ease overcrowding at the county jail.
15: This was beneficial to the city. It was beneficial to the county. The overwhelming majority of the detainees in our facility are residents of the city of Atlanta. So we're going to come together.
14: But before that deal is complete, it has to go before both the Atlanta City Council and Fulton's Board of Commissioners. DeKalb County Schools is gearing up to vote on a permanent superintendent. DeKalb's Board of Education will meet next week, September 14th, to discuss their only finalist, Dr. Norman C. Sauce. But parents in the community say there should be more finalists.
16: I don't think we should put all of our marbles into that one basket. I think we should look further.
14: And if Dr. Norman Sauce is approved next week, the board will take a final vote on October 5th. I'm Denise Dunbar on Atlanta's number one hip-hop station and the new home of the Morning Hustle, Hot 107.9.
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0: Yeah.
1: 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Do what you got to do. You want to be in the building and be a part of our boat gang, okay? All right, that being said, L'Oreal, she's got the lowdown up next. What are we talking about?
2: Well, imagine a door closing and then you turning around and kicking one down to make history. I'll tell you who's doing just that. Plus, speaking of kicking things down, look like this woman put the paws on this man and she has to pay big. We'll talk all about it coming up in the lowdown.
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1: Monique, how them streets looking out there in the A?
9: Slowly but surely starting to see those volume delays this morning. We also have some trouble up in Norcross and over in Doraville. 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Let's start with that trouble on 85 southbound. We got double trouble on 85 southbound this morning. Up in Norcross, we got a crash after Steve Reynolds Boulevard exit 103. That's taking out the shoulder, but still impacting travel. And then right before 285, got a crash taking at least one lane, 85 south at Pleasantdale Road, exit 96. More moderate delays there. Inside the perimeter, starting to see some of those

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0: Monique, how them streets looking out there in the A?
5: No major incidents at the moment, but we have seen an increase in those morning volume delays. 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

0: 85 eastbound on the north end perimeter. 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

0: Let's before we go to the phone lines, okay. Big Matt. Okay. Who is on the line today, Big Matt?
1: Patricia.
2: Who?
1: Patricia.
2: I was saying Restrucia.
3: Restrucia. That's my wine cooler.
0: All right, let's see. Let's see if we got it right. Let's go to the phone line. Good morning. Who is this?
4: This is Patricia.
1: Wait, who?
0: Say it again.
2: Patricia.
4: Yes, like Patricia, but with the F.
3: Patricia.
0: He wasn't too far off.
1: I'm just, you know.
3: He said Patricia.
0: He said Patricia.
3: Which is wrong. Patricia.
0: Good morning, Patricia.
4: Good morning.
3: I told them they was wrong.
0: What's the origin of your name? Why is it Patricia?
4: So many reasons. So I have an aunt whose name is Felicia, and I have an aunt whose name is Santricia. And my grandmother's name is Patricia.
0: All right.
2: You know what? Don't even worry about it.
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0: Monique, how them streets looking out there in the A?
9: General volume delays around the metro area this morning and also some new trouble downtown. This report is sponsored by Whole Foods Market. Looks like we've got a trailer that has fallen off 20 eastbound just after the downtown connector exit 57. That's currently taking out a left lane. Moderate delays in the area. Slow volume delays over on the connector. Northbound lanes, those brake lights starting at Langford Parkway. And also some trouble as you make your way into it. Atlanta, 20 eastbound, brake lights starting before Thornton Road. They end around Fulton Industrial Boulevard, start to clear up as you approach 285. Save on snack time favorites at Whole Foods Market. 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
10: The woman accused of second-degree murder in a hot car death was in court yesterday. 29-year-old Deja Coleman is accused of leaving her 1-year-old son in the back of a car while she worked an 8-hour shift at Northside Hospital. Her attorney, Tom Ford, held a press conference after court and says the charges are overreached.
11: Murder, this is not. A dead child in a car? I don't care what the statute says. It is a mistake! Because you have a dead child does not make it a crime!
10: Ford is seeking a quick bond hearing.
11: Why don't we dismiss the murder count? And we'll waive probable cause on the involuntary manslaughter today. And she can go to her son's funeral without being in handcuffs.
10: The 40th annual DragonCon convention is over. 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

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Elsewhere, still seeing some heavy volume delays. We also have some better news for drivers up in Sandy Springs, 400 northbound after Abernathy Road, an earlier crash that has moved over to the right shoulder. Delays improving. 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
0: 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Thinking about them fries right now.
1: Well, you can get it this Friday. The last time we were there, baby, it was overly loaded.
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1: 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All you got to do is fill in the blank. I may be black, but I'm not eating blank. 866-HUSTLE-8, 866-487-8538. Let's go to Upper Marlboro, Maryland. Momo, what you say?
2: First of all, I need the numbers and names of all y'all
1: parents,
2: because I don't know who raised y'all. 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I need all y'all parents.
1: She got one for each of us.
2: I need all y'all parents. But listen, I don't know what color I am, y'all, but I'm going to go ahead and lock it down. I got a whole list, y'all. I'm not eating no liver, no hog marks, no chitlins, no chicken gizzards, nothing.
1: I'm with you on all of those.
2: None. That's me. I'm done. That's it. That's the whole list right there, y'all. Y'all go ahead and close the show.
1: We're not done yet.
3: We're not done because I got to add Flamin' Hot Cheetos. Oh, wow. I could never even look.
4: I got two boxes of them joints.
3: The color of them alone looks like cancer.
4: Hot Cheeto, hot fries, all of them. 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
3: Red dye band.
1: I'm not eating nothing that comes from an animal's neck. A neck bone.
3: I was about to say, I thought you was talking about
4: neck bones is good. What?
3: But I thought he was talking about chested and Cheetos. I'm like, it don't come from his neck. It's cheese.
1: 866 hustle
4: 866. He didn't put that after the Cheetos.
1: 487-8538. Yeah, I just wanted to add to the list again. Huh? That's all. What y'all got? Fill in the blank.
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10: You know how people say music can take you right back to a moment in your life? That's exactly how I feel. All it takes is one song and suddenly I'm back at a party, at a family cookout, a road trip, or that first concert I couldn't wait to tell everybody about. I'm holding a can of Sprite right now, and it's part of the Sprite Living track list. It's more than just a can. It's the start of a conversation. 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You can share tracks that mean the most to you and discover some you may have missed and see why they matter. 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Obey your thirst.
1: Monique, how them streets looking out there in the A?
11: Still seeing some heavy delays this Wednesday morning, although travel times are starting to improve in certain pockets. This report is sponsored by Mothers Against Drunk Driving. Downtown inside the perimeter, we're slow on the connector still with brake lights if you're headed northbound on the connector starting south of Langford Parkway. 20 westbound as you make your way over to the connector, you're seeing brake lights start before Gresham Road. Out on the east and west expressway, however, delays have improved greatly, including 20 eastbound with a crash clearing at Fulton Industrial. 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
12: Help could be coming for drivers frustrated with downtown parking apps. Many drivers complain that using the apps are time-consuming and they're a distraction because you have to download the app.
13: As you're trying to navigate the city, you know, directions and looking for parking lots and trying to pull up an app and things like that.
12: Yesterday, Atlanta City Council passed a new ordinance that requires parking lot owners to accept alternative forms of payment. It also requires pricing signs and it limits the amount of data that can be collected through license plate readers. Brace for higher gas prices. The price of oil hit $100 a barrel overnight as the United States and Iran continue their standoff over the Strait of Hormuz. And according to industry experts, gas prices jump about 2.4 cents a gallon for every $1 increase in a barrel of oil. The U.S. military is reporting that it destroyed 5 Iranian oil tankers last night. This is in response to recent Iranian attacks on U.S. warships. I'm Denise Dunbar on Atlanta's number one hip-hop station and the new home of the Morning Hustle, Hot 107.9.
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I am a little stumped up, but you know what? We're going to push through. I do have your chance to win tickets to the Cash Money No Limit Tour. So if you want to pull up on Master P, Juvenile, BG, everybody, it's two musical empires that are coming together for one stage at State Farm Arena. 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
1: 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It's My Asia in the Midday. And I do have tickets to the No Limit Cash Money Tour. They are taking over State Farm Arena really, really soon. So if you want to go, I'm going to tell you how you can win in 6 minutes. It's hot.

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1: A trappin' no dark skin country, oh, got it out the mud, 6-1-0, thug, oh. Top real sleek, big tip, big gun, oh. 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Hit her, making them play, stacking that pay. Buy me whatever I want, oh. Hit her, 3-pointers on the chain, fresh new J's, AMG, switch lanes, oh. Never been a vote or a lame, oh. Never switched up on the gang, oh. Street cred good always, oh. 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

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He Mr. Giddy done. I'm Mrs. One of One. Fall in love every time we link. He got me sprung.com. 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

0: 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It's My Asia in the Midday. And the Cash Money No Limit Tour will be at State Farm Arena September 18th. If you want to go, here is your chance. I'm talking about Birdman, Master P, Juvenile, Manny Fresh, BG, Silk the Shocker, Mia X, Lil Boosie. And you already know the whole city going to pop out for them. 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
1: I'm Joseph McNeil, meteorologist for 11 Live News. Another pleasant afternoon with partly to mostly sunny skies. Temperatures will be a little bit warmer today as highs will reach the low 90s. Moisture begins moving back into the area tonight, which will increase our cloud cover for Thursday. It will also increase our chances for rain. Right now, Thursday, we have a slight chance at 20%. Most of us will stay dry. Better chances for the rain on Friday and Saturday. Highs will continue in the 90s through the weekend and into the beginning of next week. I'm meteorologist Jesse McNeil with your 11 Live Weather Impact Team. Enjoy today.
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0: 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It's My Asia in the Midday. The phone lines are going crazy right now. The Cash Money No Limit Tour will be at State Farm Arena September 18th. I'm trying to send somebody.
1: It's Jasmine. I'm calling from work.
0: Where you work at, Jasmine?
1: Yeah, I work at True Light.
0: What does that do?
1: It's a glass and aluminum warehouse.
0: So if I break a glass on my car, you can fix it for me?
1: No, we do windows and doors only. Sorry.
0: Oh, only windows and doors.
1: Yes, ma'am. We can fix a business, though. I'm trying to win those tickets, baby.
0: If you had to choose one artist on the tour, you know it's a whole lineup of people. Who's your favorite?
1: Boosie.
0: Boosie? You know a whole Boosie verse? Can you rap a whole verse?
1: Yes, I can rap a whole verse. I am at work, though.
0: Okay, well, look, you got time to call, so that means you got time to rap a verse. You can whisper it. Go ahead.
1: Father God, I've been betrayed. You
0: keep going.
1: Feel like they beat me like a slave. You know what I mean? So baby, you're pretty through it. Is this my song?
0: Congratulations, you headed to the concert.
1: Oh, thank you.
0: Okay, who are you taking with you?
1: My husband.
0: Oh, y'all gonna have on y'all camo outfits, matching fits?
1: We sure are.
0: I know that's right. And I do have two more opportunities for you to win these No Limit Cash Money Tour tickets if you didn't get a chance to win today. But we do have to get ready for that entertainment news, the Daily Dish. Normally, Princess from Crime Mob gives us the tea, gives us the dirt. But unfortunately, she has had a family emergency. So Shabria, who is my intern and also a Georgia State student, she is going to take on the responsibilities today. You ready, Shabria?
2: Yes, I am.
0: Are you sure?
2: I am.
0: Are you nervous?
2: Nope. Nah, we got it in the bag.
0: She's going to be nervous. I already know. Entertainment news coming up, the Daily Dish in the 11 o'clock hour.
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0: 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It's My Asia in the Midday. You know, the 11 o'clock hour is all about the Daily Dish, and usually on Wednesdays, we have Princess of Crime Mob in the studio, but my intern, Shabria, is going to hold it down. What's up, Shabria?
1: Hey, y'all. It's Shabria Canada. I'm a Georgia State student, and I'm in here scrolling. It's getting juicy, it's getting hot, and I'm ready to let y'all know what's going on.
0: Ooh, Daily Dish coming up at 11:25. It's hot.

0: 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You know that daily dish is coming up. We're serving you entertainment news one bite at a time.
1: It's Shabria Canada, my Aja Simone's intern, and a Georgia State student. So far, I got for y'all, we got a special someone dropping an album after 6 long years. And we got Boosie teaching us about some self-respect.
0: What? Boosie teaching us about self-respect?
1: Big Boosie, bad bleep.
0: Coming up in 6 minutes on the daily dish. It's Hot.

0: 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It's my Asia in the midday. What's going on with this entertainment news, Shabria?
1: Hey, y'all. It's Shabria Canada, my Asia Simone's intern and a Georgia State student. Y'all, it's juicy, it's hot. I'm ready to give it to y'all. Let's get into this daily dish.
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1: All right, let me roll y'all back in real quick. So, Jhené Aiko is coming out with an album, and guess how long? It's been 6 long years since we had some good tea from her. It's called Westside Whimsy, and it's set to arrive on 9/11 this Friday.
0: Oh, wow. So, Jhené Aiko finally dropping an album after 6 years?
1: 6 long years.
0: I actually love her music, so I feel like this is going to be great for the ladies, especially for the R&B culture, the vibes, all the stoners out there. Like, you know, she always gives you that wind down music, so shout out to her.
1: I'm ready. You gonna do a review on it?
0: I'll leave that to you.
1: Okay, bad. Speaking of our ladies, we got our TV host, Sherry Shepherd. She has received some great news and has decided to share it with us early. Okay. She is joining the Disney's production of Aladdin as the genie. Exactly. You expect a male as the genie, but she's actually the first woman ever to be casted as
0: the genie. Because the genie has always been a man, but Sherry Shepherd being a genie was not on my bingo card for 2026.
1: Exactly. It probably wasn't even on hers, because in her tweet she added, wishes do come true.
0: Yes. Mm-hmm. Maybe it's something that she's always wanted to do. Or Broadway. I feel like Sherry Shepherd has a very, very dominant, strong personality. She's very entertaining. So I cannot wait to see her as the genie.
1: I can't wait to see how she comes out with it. All right, Maija, last story. You ready?
0: Yes.
1: So there's been some trends on TikTok once again to do with AI. We got people making 80s photos.
0: Okay.
1: And you know, Boosie had to chime in about it.
4: Man, you know what the women need to do? Come back with that 80s swag. Puffy, pretty hair and jackets and shit like so far back in the day, you know, with the little belts and put some clothes on. Y'all done took away the imagination. Y'all, you'll see your real beauty. Can I get some women to give us some 80s swag? Let me see your real beauty.
0: You know what? Boosie is absolutely right. I just feel like that 80s fine, that 90s fine, I think we have completely gotten away from that as a female culture. I do think that women are walking outside in lingerie and bikinis and wearing workout
1: robes,
0: clothes.
1: Honest, I mean, yes. It's careless now, honestly.
0: Yeah, so, I mean, what you think about it?
1: I say, I do a little modeling. I did even dabble, but listen, I'm learning, okay? I'm young. You got to give me, spare me just for a little bit. But, you know, some self-respect, I agree with it. I agree with it. It's never too late to learn or gain it back, you know?
0: We're going to take this to the listeners. I want to know how y'all feel about Boosie's comments on, you know, women bringing back the 80s fine. But then also, we're going to check out some of the comments on social media. So we do have a question for the culture. What are your thoughts on Boosie speaking on this? And should we bring 80s fine back, 90s fine back, or should we just go ahead and put that in the past and move it forward? Call us up right now, 404-741-1079.
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0: Atlanta's number one hip-hop station, Hot 107.9. It's My Asia in the Midday, and we just wrapped up the Daily Dish with my intern at Georgia State student, Shabria Canada. She is holding down for Princess today, and we do have a question for the culture because everybody's been posting these AI 80s photos. Boosie had a lot to say about it, basically saying that we need to bring back 80s fine. So what's the question for the culture, Shabria?
1: The question for the culture is Boosie right about bringing the 80s fine back, or is that in the past? And does it go both ways? Let us know, y'all.
2: My name is Shay. I'm calling from Georgia, and I just want to say that we should definitely bring back the 80s and 90s fine because it displayed more of what the woman has in her mind and on her brain and what she has to show on her body.
0: Okay, are you an 80s baby?
2: I'm a 90s baby.
0: Oh, same difference, right? Because, I mean, then they had the baggy clothes and they had the looks, too, that back then.
2: That's right.
3: This is Chrissy, and I'm calling from Atlanta.
1: Talk to us.
3: I think on both regards, it's not a gender thing. Yes, women should put on clothes, and yes, we should leave things to imagination. No, we shouldn't be accosted or touched because we are revealing. So that is another conversation. Just because I don't have on clothes don't give you a right to infringe upon my, body. But what about the men, too? Can we get them to pull up their pants? Because we've been trying to do that for the last time.
0: So basically, if we go back to 80s fine, they need to pull their pants up.
1: Right, no sagging.
3: Put a belt on.
1: Cheeks out, right, cheeks out. We got her stomach out, but they got the cheeks hanging out. I mean, what's worse? What's worse?
3: That's what I'm saying. Like, we got a lot of opinions about what women should do with their body.
0: Ooh,
1: I like you,
0: girl.
1: Christy.
0: Preach, girl.
3: And that's all I have. It's my birthday. So
1: Happy birthday,
0: girl.
3: Yay, Virgo.
0: Come on, Virgo. You know, she a real Virgo, too.
1: I see.
3: You know, we're opinionated, and we know the truth, and that is the truth. Everybody needs to get that stuff together.
1: Everybody.
3: Although I might be in a birthday suit this weekend.
1: Right. But still.
3: Okay, y'all have a wonderful day.
0: All right, you too. Well, she had a point. I like her.
1: Me too. Hey, Christy. Bye, Christy.
0: Look, you're so crazy. Now, look, Shabria, we appreciate you so much for giving us that Daily Dish and holding it down for my girl, Princess, man. Y'all, she did her big one. I'm so proud of you.
1: Thank you. I appreciate y'all. I love serving for y'all, and I can't wait to serve for y'all again.
0: Well, tell everybody where they can follow you.
1: Y'all can follow me on Instagram, TikTok, at TheReologist. That's TheReologist, GIST.
0: TheReologist.
1: Thank you.
0: And you know, we got to get ready for that Lemon Pepper Lunch Mix. DJ Princess Cut is coming up at 12 o'clock. 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

0: 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My Asia in the midday. 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And we are calling everybody in the city who know how to put that ish on, okay? 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

0: the studio with Jay Sanders. You ready?
1: Hey, I'm ready. Let's do it.
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0: Okay.
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0: There it is, 855-JAY-SANDERS. 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

0: just love how the trumpets sound in there. 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It's My Asia in the Midday. Yes, we are closing out that Lemon Pepper Lunch Mix with DJ Princess Cut. 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And while we talking about trumpets, I'm calling out my high school marching bands. 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
1: Jury deliberations have started on the Lil Durk case. 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Will he be guilty or will he come home? We'll find out. Also, you know I got to get you ready for Tea Time. Information for the culture, everything the city needs. So coming up in 6 minutes, I got to tell you about this mac and cheese fest that's coming to the city. Also, guess who just bought Fulton County Jail? We're going to get into it in 6 minutes on Tea Time. 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

0: 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It's My Asia in the Midday. 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
0: So to all my foodies and mac and cheese lovers, the Atlanta Mac and Cheese Fest is taking place in the city. Saturday, October 24th is going to be all day from 11 a.m. to 9 p.m. Now, this is what they have going on. You could try all the different types of mac and cheeses. I think it's going to be over 50 to 60 different types of mac and cheeses. They also have a competition where you can cast your vote in the mac and cheese competition and help decide who is going to take home that crown. Now, they're going to have vendors of all types of food and comfort food and sweet treats. And of course, they're going to have some good liquor, alcohol, coffee, music, plenty of vibes to keep you outside all day long. Kids under 12 do get in free. And they also have a kid zone that's going to be from like 2 p.m. to 4 p.m. for little people who party. If you want to know more information about that, then follow them on Instagram at Atlanta Mac Fest. In other news, the Gooder Grocery Store program is now open for Atlanta Public Schools. It's basically a free grocery store, a program for the 2026-2027 school year where they will allow families to fill reusable bags with fresh produce and household necessities at no cost for the free ski. All you have to do is apply for their program, the Gooder Grocery Store. You can sign your family up at gooder.co. That is G-O-O-D-R.co. And last but not least, just then, Mayor Andre Dickens has accepted Fulton County's offer to buy the city jail for $68 million. That's million with an M. And basically, the Atlanta Council has to approve this deal, but this is going to be a major shift in the incarceration landscape as it comes to the city. The proposal was made on September 2nd, and by the 8th, the mayor said, we'll do it. We'll see what happens. Hopefully they can clean it up, because how I heard the conditions are at Rice Street, man, they hate it. I mean, no jail is supposed to be good, but a lot of these conditions are inhumane. So we'll see what happens. But it's My Asia Simone. That is Tea Time. If you missed any of my stories today, you can always head over to hotspotatl.com. 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
14: All right.

0: Hey. Let me tell y'all about how big I am. I went to Tulum, right? I was on vacation, and while I was out there, well, first of all, let me tell you, it is Atlanta's number one hip-hop station, Hot 107.9, my age in the midday. And what I did was I gained 5 pounds. Talking about getting big, I literally gained 5 pounds. All I did was ate a whole bunch of tacos. I had a whole bunch of tequila, and I come back, and I am 5 pounds bigger. So, yes, today I am in the studio eating a Zaxby's salad, the Asian one, to be exact. I don't know. Pray for me. This weight journey has been a thing. And speaking of big, the Dream Big Business Expo is Thursday, September 24th at the Gas South Convention Center. Entrepreneurs, business owners, professionals, investors, community leaders, everybody has come together for a full day of networking, education, inspiration, opportunity. 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And we got more music on the way, too. 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

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My Asia in the midday. Today is your last chance to win $1,000. 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

0: I'm freaky, freaky like no one has ever made you feel, yeah.
1: 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It's My Asia in the Midday. And yes, today is your final chance to win $1,000. Now, if you want to qualify, we are looking for whoever can put the best camouflage outfit together. You already know the No Limit Cash Money Tour will be at State Farm Arena. 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But we are looking for you. 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And, of course, it's all brought to you by Master P, BMN Entertainment, and Hot 107.9. We got more music on the way in 6 minutes, but right now we got to tap in with the weather report brought to you by Buckhead Law. 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
2: I'm Jesse McNeil, meteorologist for 11 Live News. Another pleasant afternoon with partly to mostly sunny skies. Temperatures will be a little bit warmer today as highs will reach the low 90s. Moisture begins moving back into the area tonight, which will increase our cloud cover for Thursday. It will also increase our chances for rain. Right now, Thursday, we have a slight chance at 20%. Most of us will stay dry. Better chances for the rain on Friday and Saturday. Highs will continue in the 90s through the weekend and into the beginning of next week. I'm meteorologist Jesse McNeil with your 11 Live Weather Impact Team. Enjoy today.
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0: 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It's My Asia in the Midday. Unfortunately, it is my time to get up out of here. So make sure you follow me on all social media at My Asia Simone. That's M-I-Asia and Simone with a Y. And of course, I wouldn't be myself if I didn't leave you with an affirmation appetizer. You should say to yourself, everything that I already have or everything that I already want, I already have it. So just understand you have all the tools you need to succeed. You have everything you need to be the best version of yourself. And please don't forget, tomorrow I do have another pair of tickets that I'm giving away to the No Limit Cash Money Tour. So if you want to win these tickets, I suggest you tune in when I get back at 10 a.m. Posted on the Corner is up next. And they got some tickets too to something. You got to tune in and see what it is. It's Hot 107.9.
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1: 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DJ Mrs., she's going to be on the way. I believe when she show up, she bringing a special guest with her.
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0: What's up, girl?
1: Hey.
0: Oh, man, your nails are shining.
1: Yeah, okay.
0: How long that took?
1: They don't take that much. They take like an hour, 2 hours.
0: Uh-huh.
1: They pointed too.
0: Oh.
1: Just in case a girl want to fight me.
0: Oh, step back. Ain't nobody trying to fight you. They know better. They know what's up with Cardi B.
1: Ew.
0: How you love that?
2: Person who's it too?
3: Hey, what's up?
2: Just got my hair done. I make them brand new. Going out tonight, feeling sexy in my mood. Pink blush on my face, brown lip liner, lip gloss too.
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0: Ain't gonna cap you down. I like that song. Her name is Dolly Babe. Song is called Pink Blush on your Work Woman Wednesday. Getting you out of the afternoon slump. My name is Incognito. 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
0: Truly, now the law says you can't text and drive, but around these parts, you can twerk and drive. With that being said, the baby, pop that thing, remix.
2: Too fat, he get hard when I sit on his lap. Talk, I'ma swing on that. 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

0: I Got Away, you and a friend
1: posted on a comment
0: can go see Chris Brown and Usher. I got tickets. You want to know how you can win these tickets? Meet me at Big Oomph Studio Kitchen this Friday. This Friday, posted on the corner, is going to be broadcasting live. 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We're doing our show live. We're having tickets to see Chris Brown and Usher, Cash Money No Limit Tour, Young Thug tickets, and we're having special guests, food specials, and drink specials, all on the radio, 3 p.m. to 7 p.m. this Friday, and it's absolutely free, so bring a friend so you can win. I'm on a solo flight on this Working Woman Wednesday. DJ Miss is going to be in here a little later. I think she's bringing a special guest with her. Ooh. But the phone lines are open at 404-741-1079.
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0: Big shout out to everybody. 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I'm in here fighting a post-Labor Day cold, so bear with me. I can guarantee you these hits ain't gonna stop though. So give me about 5 minutes, maybe even four. We're gonna do some car karaoke with Tim's, and I'm gonna make you a winner this hour. Wanna know what I'm giving away? Don't turn that radio. 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
2: 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Man, when it came to your first tattoo, what was it, man?
1: 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Now, yo, I was 14. I ain't never get it finished. 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Just cause this is my first tattoo. Got it done with a sewing needle.
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Key Glock, face down on your Working Woman Wednesday. 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My name is Incognito. DJ Mrs. is going to come through the building a little bit later, and she's bringing a special guest with her. Since DJ Mrs. ain't at work and she left me in control of the tickets, I'm going to make you a winner right now. 404-741-1079. I got tickets for you and a friend to go see Schoolboy Q. 404-741-1079. Call me. I don't want nobody else to win these tickets but you. We ride a commercial free. 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

0: on the corner. Who are they going to go see Schoolboy Q?
1: Yes, this is Jasmine.
0: What's up, Jasmine? Where you posted on the corner at?
1: I'm in Fayetteville. On my way to work.
0: So glad you got me turned up on their Working Woman Wednesday. Schoolboy Q is coming to the city. I'm going to hook you up with a pair of tickets. And they're on sale, but you're going for free.
1: Okay. Hosted on the corner.
0: True. Coming up in moments, I got some little baby.

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1: 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You know what I'm saying? I ain't mean to cut you off, but I'm here.
0: Four pockets full.
1: Four pockets full, you dig. 4PL. In front of the hood, we got this little saying like, when it's on you, it's on you. You know what I'm saying? 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You know what I'm saying? 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You can keep it on you, or you can mess it up. I'm trying to keep it on me.
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0: Jayonce Morning Dew remix. Talking about that dunk on your Working Woman Wednesday. Yours truly, Incognito, get you up out of that afternoon slump. Lead DJ Mrs. is on her way in the building, and she's bringing a special guest with her. How you love that? Ooh. We are Atlanta's number one hip-hop station, Hot 107.9. We're going to be outside Friday. Yeah, Friday, live from Big Oom Studio Kitchen. Got a real question for you, and this for you only now. How would you like to win tickets to go see Chris Brown and Usher? What about the Cash Money versus No Limit tour tickets? What about tickets to go see Young Thug? Do you like to go to day parties? Smoke hookah, you know what I'm saying? Have a few drinks, enjoy drink specials, good food, food specials, stuff like that. You like that? You sure you want tickets to go see Chris Brown and Usher? Do you need tickets to the Cash Money No Limit tour? I'm asking you a real deal question, man. Because if the answer is yes, turn your radio up just a little bit more and don't tell nobody what I'm finna tell you.
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0: Okay. Studio Kitchen.
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0: 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Thinking about them fries right now.
2: Well, you can get it this Friday. 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

0: Hustle on the Corner with Incognito and your guest sis, DJ Mrs. Listen, I'm sending you and a friend to go see Schoolboy Q after that fall trivia, but we got a special guest on your Working Woman Wednesday.
1: Watch out.
0: What's this?
1: What's happening? This Quavo right now. This is a POTC takeover.
0: Tap in. You posted on the corner.
1: Let's get it.
2: Incognito. Incognito. Okay. The biggest show in the city.
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0: Okay.

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1: You have one new message. Message from phone number.
2: Yo, what up? DYK, I'm in traffic right now. I got a hot shit right now. Bring that shit right now. That shit going on. Okay.
1: No more messages.

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1: You have one new message. 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
2: Hey, Incognito, it's Candy. I was listening, man, and I love what you're playing, but I need you to play something that I can just ride to. You know what I mean? I'm riding through the city, and I know you know what to do. So go ahead. I'm listening. Go ahead, play it for me.
1: No more messages.
0: Post it on the corner.

0: is Kelly Potter. Congratulations. Hello to Incognito and DJ Mrs. for having the biggest show in the city. Hosted on the Kona.
1: Hosted on the Kona. Hey.

0: You posted on the corner with Incognito and you get sis DJ Mrs. Quavo with me. What's up, Quavo?
1: Yes, sir.
0: So I feel like your sound, every time you drop something new, your sound evolves. So how do you keep evolving without feeling like you competing with a sound that you've already created?
1: Come on now. We the greatest that ever did it.
0: Come on
1: it's
0: now.
1: It's city. It's in us and not on us. We from Atlanta, baby. That's what we do.
0: I know that's right. Okay, so what do you want people to understand about you as an artist?
1: You know, I'm me. Most definitely down to earth human being. You know, mm-hmm. the realest ever. Atlanta representative, Northside representative. Long live the Rocket for sure.
0: Long live the Rocket.
1: And I'm just here to stay. I ain't going nowhere. And I'm going to always just be here for my fans. I'm always going to listen to them. I'm always going to see what they want out of me mm-hmm. and try to give them my all, give them my best.
0: Definitely. How are you protecting your peace of mind these days?
1: Just chilling, working.
0: So,
1: yeah.
0: Definitely.
1: Yeah.
0: Now you touch music, fashion, and film. Is there any other creative space that you want to get into in this era of your life?
1: Of course, acting.
0: Okay.
1: When you say fashion, kind of like I want to steer off into my own. Like right now, this is my merch right here called Chrome Life 530. So we just tapping into like the streetwear brands, and we're going to be at Complex Con doing a couple things and jumping out. So all this stuff that I'm really going to be wearing, people can have it.
0: Congratulations on that, by the way. Sure. If you could give somebody a piece of fashion advice, what would you get them?
1: Put that stuff on.
0: Just put it on. You gotta have that confidence too.
1: For sure.
0: I know that's right. So you know the music scene looks very different from when you first came out right now. So what do you think the next generation of Atlanta artists needs to learn?
1: How to make complete songs. You know mm-hmm. what I'm saying? Just remember a hook. You know what I'm saying? You gotta have a hook. We want to hear it at least 2 or 3 times on the song. You can start a record off. As soon as you start it off, like, don't let it give out of gas. I always just try to find a way to just match the gas on the record.
0: For sure.
1: It's some good records out here.
0: Who are some people that you listening to right now?
1: From the town, I like Fat Smack. Mm-hmm. I like what Smack doing. YK for sure.
0: For sure. Quavo with me.
1: Post it on the corner.
2: Incognito. Incognito. Okay. The biggest show in the city.
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0: Okay.
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12: The reality is every generation experiences a technology powerful enough to change society. Transistor radios were replaced by boomboxes. 8-track tapes were replaced by cassettes, cassettes by discs. Landlines were replaced by cell phones. Television was replaced by cable, then satellite, now everybody is streaming. However, this generation will inherit the first technology that can imitate thought itself. And all of us must decide how we will embrace artificial intelligence. AI is the first technology that will require us to set moral parameters for its usage. We must now decide what AI should be allowed and what should be prohibited. We must decide what happens to creativity, labor, truth, privacy, empathy, and democracy, and who will benefit. What will we require to remain uniquely human?
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It's some gracious smilers listening to this currently. Hoping you have an amazing day. It's some motion in the movement. Yes, it's some motion in the movement. So let's get our day moving with a thankful mindset. We posting on the corner with Incognito, and we grooving. Like that.

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1: Ooh. Yeah. You have one new message.
2: 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I hear what you're playing and all, but if I could just take your mind off that and put it on this, man. 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I have a plethora of different records you could choose from, but I would prefer you play something new.
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1: If you could bring back one Atlanta Kiki, what Kiki would you bring back?
2: One Atlanta Kiki?
1: Mm-hmm, like club.
2: Britney.
1: For sure. You got it.
0: She started dancing.
1: And what other dreams do you want to accomplish?
2: We gotta move up. We gotta keep getting this money. We gotta keep leveling up. We gotta go for the billions.
1: That's hard. If you could act in any of your favorite movies, what movie you acting in?
2: Friday.
1: Who you gonna be? Are you gonna add a new character?
2: I gotta go Craig.
1: That's hard. Okay, so what else can the fans expect from Quavo this year and upcoming year?
2: New music, the album, Chrome Life, and we ain't gonna stop.
1: For real, okay.
2: Fresh.
1: We get videos. You putting our whole rollout.
2: Videos. After we drop this album, we dropping another album.
1: Mm-hmm.
2: I'm giving y'all.
1: You coming back to back?
2: Yeah, we gonna give y'all the big gift on the anniversary. So I'll be back to talk about that.
1: Okay.
2: About 2 more months.
1: Okay, bet. So you'll be back.
2: I'm coming back.
1: Okay, cool. So y'all heard of Quavo coming back. He dropping more music. Gonna see visuals. Tour gotta be following that too, right? Okay, bet. So y'all tap in with Quavo. Chrome is on the way. Shout out to Pharrell. You posted on the corner with Incognito, and you get this DJ Mrs. with Quavo.
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0: DJ Monte. What's up, DJ Monte?
1: What's happening, my boy?
0: Inside that day party mix on this Working Woman Wednesday.
1: Hey, man, you know, you got to get the women working around here, man. You know what I'm saying?
0: Right, that sound about right.
1: Yeah.
0: We need them ladies to pull up on us Friday, too, dog.
1: Hey, man, listen, Friday is going down at Bosque on Fairburn Road. I need y'all to pull up. We're going to be out there posted on the corner. No, DJ, Mrs. and Incognito, we're going to be out there chilling, man. You know, good burgers, good food, good everything.
0: Got to know it. We bringing them Chris Brown and Usher tickets with us.
1: For real, I need some.
0: We bringing Young Thug tickets with us.
1: For real, I need some.
0: And we bringing Cash Money and No Limit tour tickets.
1: Hey, man, it's going down Friday.
0: Yeah.
1: Y'all need to pull up.
0: Yeah, for free, too, by the way, now.
1: Yeah, for free. Well, no.
0: Yeah, yeah. Get in free.
1: Yeah.
0: We're going to have the drink specials.
1: Yeah, for sure.
0: I went by, had lunch today at Big Studio Kitchen. They said they're going to do some free things for us, too.
1: Hey, man, it's going down Friday. Yeah, I need y'all in the building. All my Working Women Wednesdays, all y'all tattoos, Tuesday dudes, everybody pull up.
0: Not the tattoos, the dudes.
1: Hey, man, everybody pull up.
0: Hey, Zion Moore, who be dancing with the suit on.
1: Yeah.
0: Hit him today. He said, bet. He bringing the east side with him.
1: Hey, man, he be popping, too.
0: Yeah, he do.
1: Yeah, man.
0: Baby D going to be off in that B.I.B.I.
1: Sammy Sam, everybody.
0: Hey, look, the
1: crazy part is 2 years in business. That's why we're doing this. 2 year anniversary. We need the whole ATL, Southwest Atlanta, Fairburn Road. We need y'all to pull up.
0: 510 Fairburn Road. I did say we got Chris Brown and Usher tickets, right?
1: Yep. What other tickets you got?
0: I did say we got Young Thug ticket, right?
1: What the modern ones you were talking about, too, though?
0: I did say Cash Money and No Limit tour tickets, right?
1: Hey, man. See what I'm saying?
0: Live on the radio, 3 p.m. to 7 p.m. this Friday. Here Friday, twin.
1: Go on down.
0: All the way up through there. Happy birthday to Sion. He turned 10 years old today. Number birthday. 99. Happy birthday, Sion. Your mama Rudy said, she said, hey, I need them No Limit tickets.
1: I need them Chris Brown.
0: One thing I do, come to Boss.
1: I'll be there.
0: Friday, 3 p.m. to 7 p.m.
1: Let's get it.
0: We turned up 5 minutes, maybe even four. 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

0: That's how much I pay tax. 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It's time he leave it in. I'm out of town playing with my rose on FaceTime, let him see. I won't crib. I feel like Tommy. Believe it. That constant poking the bar. One, two, three. Release him. Release him. Release him. Release him. Release him. Release him. Release him. Release him.
1: The heavy hitter, DJ Missus, brand new flow, Millie, turn the radios up.
2: I should be exhausted, I've been running for show. Don't ask me about no
3: post it on the corner.

0: waistline, I hey. I'm laughing like eh, ha, ha, ha.
1: That's the heavy hitter DJ Mrs. getting through that traffic on this Working Woman Wednesday. My name is Incognito. I got the other half of Eminem in the studio, my personal partner, platinum producer, Diamond Award winning Grammy nominated DJ Monte.
2: What's happening?
1: Man, trying to get over the head cold, bro. A little stuffy in here. Huh?
2: Oh, man, you know what would make you feel better?
1: What that?
2: Yeah, a big old burger.
1: You right about that. I'm going over that way Friday, man.
2: Friday, we're going to be there.
1: In the meantime, I'm going to be staying sounding like I weigh 850.
2: Nah, man, that's probably because you don't have one too many big old burgers today.
1: I did go there for lunch today, though.
2: Yeah,
1: you right.
2: Yeah,
1: I took care of that lunch special today.
2: Mm-hmm.
1: I was in there.
2: Can't do yourself like this.
1: On that Panther Burger. DJ Monte, school is back in session. What high school you went to?
2: I went to Doug.
1: Come on. Y'all got a good band, too.
2: Class of 97.
1: Y'all got a good band over there at Doug.
2: Hey, man, we had good everything. Football team. We had, like, champs.
1: And what
2: we had Jamal
1: on?
2: Lewis.
1: Come on. Jamal Lewis went to Doug?
2: Yeah.
1: Y'all turned up.
2: Same class.
1: Y'all turned up, twin.
2: Yeah. Yeah, all kind of folk, boy. Hey, man, when I tell you we had the Georgia Bulldogs of the high school?
1: Yeah.
2: That was us.
1: Speaking of being great, the Great Atlanta Band Challenge is back, sponsored by Amy Witherite and 1-800-TRUCK-REC. 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Nomination period is going to end on Friday, September 18th. And we're voting for the top 10 Monday, September 21st.
2: That's crazy.
1: Yes, sir.
2: School for a quick second.
1: You said what?
2: I need to be back in high school for a quick second.
1: It took my breath away, twin.
2: Hey, man, you know.
1: 10 bands?
2: 10 bands, bro.
1: HotspotATL.com is the website.
2: You okay?
1: I'm going to be all right, bro. It's hot.
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1: Brother, incognito. 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That got to be why you ain't picking up, brother. That ain't it. I mean, it's it, but it ain't it. Play some of that Kui, man. Yeah, that Jock. Yeah. 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

0: This your boy Juve the Great. 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You heard me? The number one show in the city. Cut up. Post it right here on the corner, you heard?
1: Post it on the corner.

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0: Four pockets full,
1: you dig. 4PL.
0: In front of the hood, we got this little saying, like, when it's on you, it's on you. 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You know what I'm saying? 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You can keep it on you, or you can mess it up. I'm trying to keep it on you.
2: 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And if you want to hear more of my music, keep your radio locked in with Incognito. 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

0: Cole, song is called Legacy. What up, J. Cole? The streets
1: respect it. J. Cole, Cole World. I'm rocking out with my man Incognito.
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0: 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I got your chance to win tickets to see Chris Brown and Usher. 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

0: 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Future California Girls.
1: Yo, yo, what's good, man? Salute, Incog. You got this game on smash, dog. Incognito, man, salute. Keep turning up, never turning down. Love my G, Future Hendrix. They keep them joints coming back to back.
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0: room for holiday season. Man, my name is Incognito. Shout out DJ Mrs. DJ Monte for coming through. Holiday is bringing the giveaways tonight. He got special guests tonight. And you definitely want to get this 7 at 7 countdown correct, man. I catch you at 3 o'clock on your Friday, Junior. Coming to work, do two things. Play these hits and make sure the hits don't stop. You post it on the corner. Good night.
1: Hey, man. It's good game, Auntie. Post it on the corner. I'm going to give y'all a little game before I leave, right? The only way to survive is not quit. The only way to win is to not quit. And always remember, you must stay solid. And it don't come with instruction. Either you is or you ain't.
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3: Our temperatures will continue to warm up over the next few days. At the same time, the moisture content in the air also goes up, making it feel more humid and giving us some higher rain chances as well. Now, tomorrow's rain chances are going to be low at only 20%, but we're going to move up to about 93 degrees. We're going to do 93 again on Friday, but rain chances even higher, especially later in the afternoon and into the evening, about a 40% chance for showers. Then Saturday, rain chances at 50%. Not raining all day. There'll be some dry hours, but just some off and on scattered showers on Saturday with highs near 90. We go back to a 30% chance on Sunday, then lower rain chances Monday through Wednesday next week with those highs holding in the lower 90s. Be sure to stream weather anytime on Weather Impact 24/7 by downloading the 11 Alive app on your TV and phone. From the 11 Alive Weather Impact team, I'm Chief Meteorologist Chris Holcomb.
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0: Atlanta's number one hip-hop station, Hop 107.9. It's Hump Day, A-Town. What a short work week. I love it. A-Town, we are here. We got 5 hours of radio domination. I'm the one and only DJ. How today, Mr. 7 o'clock. We're about to start Holiday's Hot 7 at 7. Top 7 records in the country. You get all 7 records correct when you call me, right? You're going to Six Flags Over Georgia for Fright Fest. Yes, it is that time, baby. Fall is here. Fright Fest is here. It's time to run around Six Flags with ghosts and goblins and all kind of crazy stuff. And on top of that, the one and only. All the kids love them. All the ladies love them. Nuda 05 is here. Live in the studio at 8 p.m. Make sure y'all tapping in with us. 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Hot 107 now. Let's go.
1: Hey, what it do? This your boy OJ the Juice Man.

0: Yeah.
1: What's up, y'all? It's your girl Quee from the West Side. You know it be the best side. And you listening to Holiday's Top 7 at 7. And this is number 4. And it better be something I

0: Atlanta's only hip-hop station, Hot 107.9. That was the number 4 record. I hope you're writing them down. 8 times Hot Today's Hot 7 at 7. That is Summer Walker and the King of the South, T.I. and Won't. All right, listen, you get all 7 records correct, guys, when I tell you how to call up. You are going to Six Flags. Yes, for Fright Fest, I got a 4-pack for you. You and the family can go out and have a good time and be scared and ride some roller coasters, have a funnel cake, all that good stuff like that, all right? It's the number 3 record right here, Fat Smack Butter B. Make sure you're writing them down. It's Atlanta's only hip-hop station. It's hot. Fat Smack, talk to him, B-Dog.
1: 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Yeah, man. Shout out to my boy Holiday, man. First interview, man.

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2: 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It's bigger than ever. 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
3: 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Whoa.

0: I love a good sample, man. Holiday season right here. You tapped in with Mr. 7 O'Clock. That is the one and only Ricky Rose right there. And Big X the Plug, getting big, getting big. My yes, pocket sir. Getting big.
1: Hey, man, that song a whole affirmation, man. Man,
0: come on, man. Shout out to 8-Ball and MJG. If you know, you know. Holiday yeah, season. Man. You know what it is, man. We tapped in with the biggest. Now, listen, guys. It is the week, ladies, will you leave your man alone? Give him a 10-piece lemon pepper, hot, all flax drunk, whatever he like.
1: A bottle of Don Julio.
0: Or some Hen Dog.
1: Hennessy or some, you know, Douce.
0: You can't do Crown no more because Trump said he is not rocking with Canada liquor no more. They cutting off all that.
1: All right, we can't do Crown no more for real.
0: That's what they see.
1: You can't have the Bernie Mac juice no more.
0: They said they about to cut Crown away from us.
1: So I did not. Oh, bro, Trump, you tripping, man.
0: Yeah, but Hennessy, whatever he like to drink, right? Okay, because it is football time. Yeah. Football was crazy last week. Of course, man, shout out to Georgia Tech. They lost the game by field goal block.
1: Yeah.
0: But
1: the boys came through though, man.
0: You know, but no, they can redeem themselves, but they got a tough game. They playing Tennessee this week.
1: That's gonna be tough.
0: So Tennessee,
1: they playing them at Tennessee?
0: No, they actually playing here, which is crazy, man. Bobby Dot been lit couple weeks.
1: So y'all know everybody about to be at the varsity.
0: Come on, the varsity.
1: Everybody
0: for real.
1: About to be at the varsity for real.
0: And then UGA, of course, get an easy ass win. They playing West Kentucky.
2: Never heard of them.
0: It's going to be a slaughter.
1: Who?
0: A slaughter. That's crazy.
1: Yeah, yeah.
0: Well, how they just beat up on them boys like that?
1: Hey, man. Hey, hopefully somebody got some good tape out of that and they can transfer it to another school.
0: There you go. There you go. Man. And, of course, what we all been waiting for, rise up, my Falcon fans. Man. Our season officially starts this Sunday at 1 p.m.
1: I ain't going to hold that holiday, man. I think we need to say prayers up because the fact however you say that man last name, the fact that he's really the starting quarterback.
0: Tahua, whatever.
1: Hold on.
0: Let's all do this together, A-Town. Stop in your cars right now. You at a red light. You at a stop sign. Stop. Mm-hmm. We are going to pray for the Falcons.
1: Please.
0: To come back from Pittsburgh victorious.
1: Please.
0: Okay. Moran, can I please get some Zaytoven organ?
1: I got you, bro.
0: Let's go to church one time.
1: Let's do it.
0: Pray for the Falcons. Lord Jesus Christ.
1: Turn in the prayer flow, man.
0: All the football gods, please. Bless our Atlanta Falcons with a successful season. They are traveling to Pittsburgh to play the Pittsburgh Steelers and Aaron Rodgers. Please, Lord, can you please bless our quarterback to show some signs from when he played in Alabama?
1: Please.
0: When he played early in Miami?
1: Please.
0: Please let Zachary run all over the field like he did at UGA?
1: Please.
0: Please, Lord, can you
1: let Bijan live up to his contract?
0: Bijan run for 400 yards.
1: 400, man. God.
0: Please, Lord, can you let Drake London catch 1,000 yards in one game?
1: In one.
0: We need it, Lord.
1: Come on.
0: In Jesus' name we pray.
1: Yes, man. Where's Bishop William Murphy when you need him, man?
0: In Jesus' name we pray.
1: Where Creflo Dollar, Bishop William Murphy, we need
0: you. You need them. You got me, boy. In Jesus' name we pray.
1: In Jesus' name
0: we pray. Amen. Shout out to my Falcon fans out there. Rise up. We're going to have fun, man. Listen, less than 7 minutes away, we are about to get the number one record of the day. And when you hear that record, make sure you call me up. 447-411-0079. You got all 7 records. You're going to get a party 4-pack to Six Flags over Georgia for Fright Fest. It's lit, baby. 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
2: 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The reality is every generation experiences a technology powerful enough to change society. Transistor radios were replaced by boomboxes. 8-track tapes were replaced by cassettes, cassettes by discs. Landlines were replaced by cell phones. Television was replaced by cable, then satellite. Now everybody is streaming. However, this generation will inherit the first technology that can imitate thought itself. And all of us must decide how we will embrace artificial intelligence. AI is the first technology that will require us to set moral parameters for its usage. We must now decide what AI should be allowed and what should be prohibited. We must decide what happens to creativity, labor, truth, privacy, empathy, and democracy, and who will benefit. What will we require to remain uniquely human?
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9: 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And after 20 years, they know. We'll take your case all the way to trial if that's what it takes. And they don't want that.
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15: We had some big news. For the third year in a row, Top Dog Law has made Inc. 5000 as one of the fastest growing personal injury law firms in America. And that ain't no accident. You know how that happened? 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That happened because of y'all trusting us. That happened because y'all calling us, letting us know when you get into an accident and trusting us to handle it. I repeat, that is no

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1: 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They listened. 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I was treated by one of the best spinal doctors in the city. When I saw the bill, baby, let me tell you, 25% was really 25%. I'm trying to get your medical bills reduced so that you can see your money. You know what? 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And the way that my doctor bills were reduced, I'll be using you all again if I ever get in another accident. My 25% came through with a bag, and for that, I'm forever grateful. Hey, my 25%, that's the only lawyer to call.
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2: 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And this the number.

0: Colin Wham in the town. That was the number one record, man, who happens to actually to be a good friend of our special guest coming up here.
1: A word?
0: At 8 o'clock, the one and only Noodle 05 is here.
1: Oh, man, Zone 4 takeover.
0: He about to take over the whole damn show at 8 o'clock. But, yeah, that's his partner right there, man.
1: Okay.
0: Shout out to, of course, Wham for always having his eye on the new talent in the city. I love that,
1: yeah,
0: man.
1: Yeah, man, he got him, got Rallo. Now Wham know how to find him, man.
0: All right, let's go, man. Holiday season, guys. Listen, it's time for you to call up. I know you want to get this four-pack going to the one and only Six Flags. Yes, guys. Fright Fest is here. I know you want to take your cousin and your friend and your brother and your sister and have a good ass time and be scared and run around the park. It's going to be fun. I promise you. It's Atlanta's only hip hop station. How

0: 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We need to get to these phone lines. My special guest, Nuda, is in the building.
1: Yo, this your boy, Nuda 05.
0: What's up, brother? You good?
1: What's up with it? What's
0: Listen, man, these phone lines going stupid right now. We're trying to hook somebody up to go to Six Flags, to go to Fright Fest. You ready to go? You want to go?
1: And what we doing?
0: Listen, let's get a caller right now.
1: Matter of fact, Holiday, they ain't even got to do the countdown, man. Let's just go and get this to him.
0: Damn, bro? You going to take over my countdown? That's how
1: they
0: you feeling?
1: Get this to him. They ready for it.
0: Well, let's just give it to him then, man. How 107.9, who's this?
2: This PTP.
0: What's up, sis? How you feeling?
2: I'm feeling good. How you doing?
0: Amazing, amazing. You trying to go to Six Flags?
2: Yeah, I'm trying to go to Six Flags. Take my little niece and nephew and turn up. You feel me?
0: Now, you know it's Fright Fest, though. They're going to be all type of crazy stuff running around and scaring people. Yes, sir. You are going to Six Flags over Georgia to have a good ass time for Fright Fest. Who you taking with you?
2: I'm taking my little niece and nephew and my sister.
0: Okay, so listen, now there can't be no chickens and running around there scared and stuff like that, because this is Fright Fest now. You know, it's going to be all type of stuff popping out and everything.
2: Them kids bad.
0: They bad as hell, huh?
2: Uh-huh.
0: Be the bad kids. All right, well, congratulations. You enjoy your tickets. And please tell everybody what station you rocking with.
2: Hot 107.9.
0: Can I get a holiday season?
2: Holiday season.
0: Yes, sir. And just like that, she didn't have to do the countdown because Nuda said so. I don't know.
1: Yep.
0: I just let him come in. That's how you feel because you from the Swats, bro.
1: And you know how
0: to coming up here taking over my show. Care about that. Listen, anyway, you here, brother? How you feeling? You good?
1: Yeah, I'm feeling good.
0: We finna make that movie. Pretty
1: right.
0: Boy Tank is locked in right now. He finna go crazy on all the records. Your manager sent me like your whole album. So We finna play all of them right now. And of course, we'll get to your hit single too as well, man. So my boy is in the building. Ladies, if you want to talk to him, call up right now. 404-741-1079, okay? You want to say something to the ladies before we start?
1: Nah.
0: Okay. DJ Pretty Boy Tank will be live in the ones and twos for the 8 o'clock mixtape. It's Atlanta's on one hip hop station. It's hot.
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